Séquence Radio Cinéma. Dans votre radio, c'est Séquence Radio Cinéma. Crazy man, he went in the booth, didn't get any notes wrong. That's the story.

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I say you look so fine that I really wanna make you mine. 4, 5, 6, come on and get your kicks. Now you don't need

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I said you look so fine that I really wanna make you mine. 4, 5, 6, come on and get your kicks. Now you don't need

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1: Séquence, la radio cinéma. Dans votre radio, c'est Séquence, Radio Cinéma.